things in the straightest sphere. And you know it's really hard to hold your breath. Well, I lost everything I ever loved or feared. I was the coward.

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The time is standing still. 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

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See that broken neon sign saying, hey, in you come.